0: start your day with America in the Morning.
1: 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Our staff of correspondents provide a fast-paced look at the world from Washington.
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1: 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Your neighbor's kid does it. 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
10: 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With fuel prices being what they are, having an economical, dependable vehicle can make a big difference every time you pull up to the pump. That's where Mitsubishi's, whether it's the Eclipse Cross or any other make

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He's Harry Douglas. I'm Randy Scott. In for Freddie Coleman. We hear Freddie tomorrow, 3 p.m. Eastern.

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